It's your love I'm lost in. Your love I'm lost in. Your love I'm lost in. And I'm tired of being so exhausted. Your love I'm lost in. Your love I'm lost in. Your love I'm lost in.

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1: Stop using your own words just to get over me. It's not giving you closure, giving me hope. You're just wrong. It's when you're not so.

0: 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Let's do something. Let's make a bet.
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0: Sometimes I wish to heaven had a phone line so we could talk. Oh, I would call you all the time and hear your voice, cause I haven't heard it in a while. Everything I have is all because of you, and now I'm doing everything you said I'd always do. Life is good, but everybody's missing you.

Ah, it's just a great song, isn't it? Plain White Tees, and that's Hey There, Delilah. Laura wonders if we'll repeat question two. We most certainly will. What is the humorous, commonly known as H-U-M-E-R-U-S, the humorous? What is it commonly known as? It has a name that we all call it, particularly if you bang it.

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Before you crossed that sea, you left this land and left my love behind.

0: cold night. I expect she'll never leave my mind. And I walk round broken, skeptical, hoping one day she'll return to my side.
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That's Take That, that's Shine. That's where we have to leave it today, and I leave you with this thought for the day. 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I don't even know where sandwiches live. Ta-ra!

questions that I need to know. 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